0: Not only does he know rock music,
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0: It's time for Steve Gorman Sports.
2: Steve Gorman Sports. The Los Angeles Rams reminded the world, as well as themselves, that, hey, we're the Los Angeles Rams. They beat the brakes off the New York Giants last night. Now, I know the Giants had some significant injuries, most importantly one to quarterback Jackson Dart, that necessitated Jameis Winston playing most of the game. You're not going to go very far with Jameis under center. But still, the offense for the Rams looked like what we expected to see in week one when they went to Australia and got hammered by the Niners. A little bit of jet lag, some poor decisions on how long to spend in travel. Live and learn. The Rams are fine. I think they sacrificed that first game so that they would be more ready for week two and the rest of the season. Regardless, it was great to see the Rams looking again like the Rams. I've been thinking about Jalen Hurts of the Eagles as well. My man knows how to finish a game. It's amazing the number of people that continue to say Jalen Hurts is not an elite quarterback. He's been to two Super Bowls. He's got a Super Bowl ring already. And the Eagles, right now, in their division, are the team to beat yet again. Jalen Hurts was a great college quarterback. Jalen Hurts is a great NFL quarterback. Some things are just as simple as they seem.
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8: 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Bigfoot. 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He's here in the woods of Michigan. 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

0: It's time for Questionable Wisdom on Steve Gorman Rocks. Here's April Rose with tonight's question.
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2: All right.
1: Cassie's fiance told her that she passed his family's secret test, right?
2: Okay.
1: Now, Cassie had no idea what he was talking about. And then her fiance clued her in the fact that his family spent the past year lying to her, saying that her fiance was in financial crisis to see if she would lose interest. They were testing to, like, see if she was a gold digger.
2: Hold on. So the fiance came out and said, oh, by the way, just so you know, my family's been lying to you and trying to see if you'd dump me for a year?
1: Exactly. They kept this for an entire year. Now she's had several talks with his parents about how worried they were about their son's career and that she might end up being the breadwinner. There's no crisis. They were just showing her up. Now, Cassie's feeling weird. She's feeling kind of like icky about the whole situation. And here's the thing, Steve. She's considering about calling the wedding off. What do you think she should do?
2: Yeah, run like a house on fire. These people are crazy.
1: Right?
2: If your son is dating a girl and you don't trust him enough to see through it, that's a problem with you and the son, not the woman. And I don't know, it's just a weird thing. How could she ever take them seriously again when they say, oh, Cassie, why don't you come join us at the lake house, where she's going to assume they're going to try to drown her. That's not a red flag. True. That's a giant red flag. I think it's kind of weird. And I think that maybe you don't just call off the wedding, but boy, you got to have some real heart to hearts with these people and get some new ground rules established pretty quickly.
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1: True Fact, brought to you by Steve Gorman Rocks. Freddie Mercury once dressed Princess Diana up as a man and took her to a gay bar so she could have a normal night out without being recognized. Yes, that's true. And this is Steve Gorman Rocks.

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And now, our pledge to you. We will be thoughtful with our song choices. We will play these songs in perpetuity. And we will assume you are always listening. If you agree with these terms, then please turn it up. 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

0: You Wreck Me. That's Tom Petty. I'm Mike Walsh. Thank you so much for hanging out. I truly appreciate it. So, one of the things that my wife is completely just beside herself with anxiety for, the AI. The AI going to destroy mankind before the end of the decade. And the news is filled with those scary AI stories. You know, they're going to wipe us out like by 2036 or something. Don't worry too much about that. How clever is the cleverest computer currently available in human terms? If you give it an intelligence test designed for humans, it's really good at vocabulary and similarities in meaning. Right up there with a four-year-old. You have nothing to fear, Sarah Connor. I am stupid. But I could still take your job.
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If you're on the X's, you can check it out. That's Bob Seger and Turn the Page. I'm Mike Walsh. If you're on the X's, it's Deadline. And you can check out Samuel L. Jackson meeting his Mace Windu figure at the Lucas Museum of Narrative Art. And it looks like he might be pickpocketing him. Before he leaves that museum, find out what's in his wallet.

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What is up, rockers? My name is Harley. Well, Jackson Dart, Caleb Williams, Jaden Daniels, Sam Darnold, and now a rock star being added to the list of famous names with an injury right now. Got the details coming up, but first, here's Sticks.

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0: Judas Priest, Living After Midnight. Well, he had a bunch of quarterbacks go down with injuries the first 2 weeks of the NFL season. Now a rock star has gone down. Judas Priest bassist Ian Hill missed a show this week due to a tendon injury. He's considered day-to-day. I actually don't know what his prognosis is, but I do know it's the first time he's missed a show in 56 years. An incredible run.
1: Here's the deal. 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

0: Billy Idol and Money Money. Billy Idol guitarist Steve Stevens, of course, not only famous for his work with Billy Idol, he also performed the guitar solo in Michael Jackson's Dirty Diana, and he did the theme to Top Gun. And that is why Steve Stevens is getting inducted alongside Billy Idol into the Rock and Roll Hall of Fame this year.
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1: Come here.

Aerosmith with Crazy. I'm Harley. Well, fall officially arrived earlier this evening. What's your favorite thing about fall? Survey says the changing leaves, crisp air, comfy clothes, the weather, a cozy fire, Halloween, and hot chocolate. For me, though, is that Santa's getting closer.

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And you like horror movies. So enjoy this next song, because it's scary good. 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

0: 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Well, never mind.
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Did you know that two of the most iconic 90s rock albums were released this week, 35 years ago? I've got a song from one of those albums coming up, but first, R.E.M.

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0: Red Hot Chili Peppers, Under the Bridge from Blood Sugar Sex Magic, the album that came out 35 years ago this week, September 24th, 1991. An epic day in rock music because on that very same day, Nirvana released Nevermind, possibly one of the greatest single days in rock history.
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All right, quick civics quiz. Can you name all three branches of government? Don't look it up. Just think about it. And I'll come back with the answer and how many people got it wrong in just a bit. Plus Robert Palmer after John Mellencamp.

0: Robert Palmer, Addicted to Love. I'm Harley. All right, on my quiz question earlier, the three branches of government, could you name the legislative, executive, and judicial branch? Don't be too ashamed if you didn't get them right, because a third of Americans cannot answer that question. But if you said the Nina, the Pinta, and the Santa Maria, you definitely need some remedial work.
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2: 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It appears by its own numbers, the U.S. government seems insolvent. It's reported that the Treasury shows about $6 trillion in assets and over $47 trillion in liabilities. Add it all up, and it looks like the U.S. owes more than $130 trillion it doesn't have. 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

0: AC/DC, Shoot to Thrill. Well, AC/DC's concert in Toronto had to be canceled due to storm damage at the venue, but the band decided to show up for the pop-up fan event that was to take place before the show. They were hanging out, signing autographs, including one fan who handed over their baby. And yes, Angus Young signed it, so I guess that kid's never getting a bath again.
1: Here's the deal. The government is over $38 trillion in debt, which means the IRS isn't slowing down. 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

0: Night Ranger, Sister Christian, a massive smash that came out in 1984 and then had a new life just a few years back when it appeared in the Mark Wahlberg movie Boogie Nights.
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Are you more like Tom Sawyer? Or are you more of a Tom Petty kind of person? Doesn't matter. 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

ZZ Top Double Back from 1990 in the movie Back to the Future 3. I'm Harley. All right, this is a question just for the single ladies and single men out there. Raise your hand if you are single and you have gone to zero dates. You have not gone on one date for all of 2026. That's a pretty big number, actually. About half of American singles say they have gone on no dates in the past year. When asked about it, those people say they're actually happier and less stressed than if they were trying to actively date. One in four singles said they would stay single even if they met the perfect match tomorrow. So, yeah, they're doing this on purpose. It's not that they can't get a date. That's their story, and they're sticking to it.

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0: REM, Losing My Religion. I'm Harley. 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

0: Pat Benatar and Hit Me With Your Best Shot. Well, Pat Benatar was married to Dennis Benatar. That's how she got her name. But she and Dennis Benatar actually got divorced in 1979. Unfortunately for Benatar, by then she had already kind of been established as a known musician, so she just stuck with the name, even though she's been married to her guitarist and co-writer Neil Giraldo for years.
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The Hollies, Long Cool Woman in a Black Dress from 1972 with Alan Clark on lead vocals, purposely imitating John Fogerty and Creedence Clearwater Revival. But you don't have the Hollies to kick around anymore. They've officially disbanded as Tony Hicks and Bobby Elliott have called it quits. They've been with the band since 1963.

Dear listener, before we continue, please agree to our terms and conditions. They state that if this rock and roll does any damage, we are not responsible. There's other stuff in there too, yada yada, whatever, just sign it. 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
2: Pat looks like he's ready. He was dialing up something there on his
3: iPad.
2: You want
3: to do a song, Pat?
4: So many options.
2: Yeah, there
4: depends
2: you go.
4: Depends on where Tom's going.
5: What do you have in mind?
4: Well, it's Dog Day. You want to hear some doggy stuff?
3: Yeah, of course you do.
4: It's Open Your Shelters Day, too, right?
3: A lot of places,
6: Pat, you've got a good dog.
4: Yeah,
2: doggy,
4: Brody.
2: Doggy stuff in a doggy style.
4: Brody.
3: Hard to play the guitar doggy style.
4: No. Very easy. Yeah, I've done it.
6: I mean, one can at least.
2: No, it's not.
4: Got a multitask in the bedroom.
2: That's right.
5: What do you, in the history of your romantic life?
4: They're talking dogs.
5: Do you have a...
4: None of them are dogs.
2: He has a routine, you know.
5: No, I know.
2: I've asked him about this.
5: Is there a particular, you'll grab the guitar half clothed, and will you serenade your lady with something?
2: He likes to end up in a chair with his guitar over his lap, and he'll just break into Blackbird. That's when he wins the woman over.
4: Nice. When I was younger, it would have been Blackbird. Now it's one of my original tunes, of course.
3: Of course.
4: I'll do Gangsta Folk or Naked Pickleball.
6: And sure.
4: That lubes up the playing field.
2: That lubes up the playing field.
5: This guitar is hiding a hose monster. One of your better songs.
4: All my songs are so romantic. Yeah, I bring the guitar out a lot in the early days.
3: But now
6: Why wouldn't you?
3: Song for dogs?
4: Well, okay, let's get right to it.
5: So are you implying that his romantic partner is ugly?
3: No, I said for the dog.
2: I am.
4: Woof. This is called Dog Pound Blues. Got off my leash and I'm running round the hood.

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A little bit of this and that. I'm a notorious D-O-G, yeah. 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

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Yeah, my owner called me Spot. 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

0: days, you'll say, who rescued who?
1: Aww, that's a sweet song.
2: Ah, them dog pounds.
1: Check out, maybe they're empty, the shelter days are happening near you.
3: Oh, yeah.
4: I love the line, where my Bichon's at.
1: Yes.
4: Thank
1: yes.
4: you, Pat. That made it all worth it.
1: No, that was a great filthy. Song, not just that made one it line.
0: There's always one little line.
2: Compliment. Nothing's more insulting than a Tom compliment.
0: Hey, that right. was a long way to go, but that one line, darn it, that was worth the 2 minutes.
3: The backbone of any rap song. That's right.
4: Oh, it was a nice combo. That was a great joke. Great line.
3: Man, no one likes you.
4: Bichon Frise. Yeah, I'm older now. I don't care.
3: Yeah. Yeah, baby. Yeah. Damn right.
4: I'm going to go see my new puppy today.
1: Are you? What do you mean you're going to go see it?
4: Well, no, yesterday I was so busy. I would go home, do a quick puppy thing, then leave, then come back.
3: What's a quick puppy thing?
1: Let it out?
4: Say hello, let him out, talk to him for a while. Mm-hmm. See how he's getting along with the other dogs.
3: Give him a treat.
1: What is your plan for him today?
4: Well, I'll go home and I'll take him out for a spin, and we'll talk for a while. I'll give him some orders.
2: Your youngest daughter
4: talk about what he did wrong yesterday.
2: Really wanted the dog. Is she?
4: She's doing great.
2: And has she pulled the? You know, technically, that is my dog.
4: No, but she's they're both doing a really good job of taking care of the dog and helping, you know.
1: Is Bernie swimming yet in the pool?
4: No. He's only, what is it, 13 weeks old?
1: Doesn't matter. They can still swim.
3: Yes, they can swim.
2: I've seen videos of
1: dogs.
2: When they just throw the babies in the pool.
1: Yeah.
3: And they know to hold their breath and all sorts of things.
2: Those videos are hard to watch, even though it's a great thing.
3: Yeah.
4: Mm-hmm. Yeah. Now, I have been told that apparently we have this special, since it's dog day, we have a special starring Bernie, my new dog, this little critter. And, well, you'll see what it's all about.
5: Dear Diary, Bernie the dog here. Looks like I have a forever home now.
2: Oh.
5: I guess I got picked up by this cowboy guy. Let me tell you, he cannot believe how small I am. Excuse me, sir, but have you ever seen a puppy before?
3: Mm-hmm.
5: He just goes on and on about how small I am. I am a little guy, but come on. He's always telling me to sit, yet I haven't seen him sit down all week. Well, at least these two kids are pretty awesome and cool, and I haven't figured out the lady of the house yet. But she seems to be the one really in charge.
4: Hey.
5: More good news. I found a new potty spot today. The cowboy loves it. Every time I leave him a treat, he gets so excited to clean it up. Claims he has a system for this kind of emergency. He's got plates, sprays, towels. He loves all of it. Well, it's 2 a.m. Looks like he's headed to work. Maybe I'll leave him another treat.
4: Thanks, Bernie.
2: Bernie.
4: A little diary.
3: The cowboy guy.
4: Yeah, well, he saw me in the cowboy hat. I'll get another picture of Bernie up for your dining and dancing pleasure.
1: Awesome.
4: Right now, we're going to head over to the news desk with Christy Lee.
1: Well, try to finish the story about our Belgian car salesman who's now a prince. His mom, singer Wendy Van Wanten.
2: Oh, she's great.
1: Had a relationship with Prince Laurent back in the 1990s, but didn't tell Clement who his father was until he was 16.
3: You can cut that out anytime.
1: Now a DNA test has confirmed the relationship.
3: Le Mans at all.
1: And Clement Vandenkirchedoff,
3: known as Clitoris,
1: has been legally recognized as Prince Laurent's son.
4: That is the place where they gather, the Clitoris.
3: Yeah. It's lovely.
1: So this 26-year-old Belgian car salesman now has the title of prince and inheritance rights to his father's private estate. However, he is not in line for the Belgian throne and does not get a princely allowance. Or no, it says he will never receive.
4: What if the brother is assassinated?
1: Maybe there are other kids. We don't know. Do you know?
4: Well, there could be a series of.
2: To me, it sounds like the best. You get the inheritance without any of the responsibility.
1: Yeah, you don't have to do the royal duties.
4: But is he still selling cars?
1: Probably.
3: Duty. Christy said duty.
1: I said duty. Yes.
4: I'll tell you what I mean, this guy could become a negotiator for the country. Tell you what, I'll throw in free floor mats if we can agree on this.
3: And the undercoating.
4: Ah.
3: Mm-hmm.
4: I wonder if he's now the sales manager, now that he's a Prince.
1: Maybe.
3: You would think they'd make him. And they changed the name to Prince Motor Cars or something.
4: Oh, yeah.
1: Yeah.
2: You know, I'd like to be able to... I'm going to have to check with the king on this. I'll be right back.
4: Yeah. Oh, yeah. Yeah.
2: Well, you're not going to believe the king has never done this before.
3: Never, ever done this.
4: Would you? Well, how many cars... Wait a minute. How many cars have names that are royal? There's Wasn't there a marquee?
1: Yeah, of course.
4: Mercury Marquis.
1: Mercury Marquis.
4: Was there ever a car called a king or a prince?
3: No.
4: There was a phone called a princess. I remember that.
2: Mm-hmm. Oh, the princess phone?
4: The princess phone.
2: And it looks like a phone a princess would have.
1: Absolutely. Yeah.
4: There was a regional hamburger joint called a Royal Castle. There's
1: White Castle.
3: That's your regional.
4: Okay, the White Castle, king. That's better. Mm-hmm. Burger King.
1: Yeah.
3: Oh, there you go.
4: Zima, the queen of beers.
1: Is this Zima Day?
3: It's not a beer, it's a malt liquor.
2: And... the comedy trumps
0: he's fine.
4: Oh, okay. Chick had mentioned a few minutes ago. It's a callback. You see, Chick had mentioned how much he enjoys Zima.
3: Yeah, pick on me. That's
4: therefore. Fun. Well, I think we've...
2: Oh, I had a Zima phase, too.
3: Oh, yeah.
2: In college.
1: Did you? Yeah.
2: Everybody kind of did. Right?
4: Yeah. I had a Zima
1: phase. Well, experiment.
2: Yeah, oh, yeah.
3: You just want to see
2: I can admit it now that my dad's dead.
3: Well, because it would have killed him. Oh, my God. Yeah.
4: I hope your brothers are listening. Because if not, they really missed
3: it. But he always suspected with the roller skating.
6: Stay tuned. 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

0: Oh, God, my finger. Hey, you guys, shut up. 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
2: In the studio joining us, it's comedian Matt Brauner. Matt, how are you, sir?
3: I'm good, man. Good to be back. It's been a minute.
2: How populated are you? Do you have kids? I can't remember.
3: Oh, yeah, one. Yeah,
2: oh, I got a six-year-old. How old?
3: Six.
2: Oh, wow.
3: Yeah, yeah.
2: Great age.
3: Yeah, a lot of fun.
2: Yeah. Mm-hmm.
3: It's a bunch, but I don't know if you guys anyone have little girls in the room.
4: Yeah.
3: Okay.
4: Tom does. Yeah.
3: Maybe I'm alone here, but I just there's something terrifying about raising a little girl because they have strange senses of humor. My daughter when she was three would in a baby nightgown get up in the middle of the night to use the bathroom and then just stop in the hallway and be silhouetted by the moonlight with her hair and her face her face featureless and dark as the bottom of a coal mine, like the little girl from the movie The Ring. I think only to give me a minor heart attack when I get up. I'm older than 50 to use the bathroom as we do in the middle of the night and round the corner and just go. Why? What are you doing? Just goes by me like a ghost, like hi da da. I would rather see a man my size, shirtless in a pair of overalls, bathed in blood with a roaring chainsaw than a tiny Victorian era girl ghost. Just stop in the middle of a room and you know, and then you're making out the shapes. Amwar, chair, tiny baby ghost. No.
2: That's
3: not cool. Like, what made you stop there? I don't know. Random thought to share. But yeah.
2: It was very good. Very good. We were just talking about those. We were talking about to Josh here, who has announced that he likes to sleep in the nude. And as someone who is densely populated.
4: Congratulations.
2: When you have children, you can't anymore because in the middle of the night, things happen, especially when, because now, have you had sleepovers yet?
3: Have you not had sleepovers. And I would like to add, I'm Gen X, so I grew up with a lot of friends' dads who never had that holding them back in terms of sleeping in the nude. Just laying on the couch, a newspaper. I remember that.
5: My
3: buddy's dad, Frank, just full on Homer Simpson, newspaper over his crotch, watching the game.
2: Well, these days, it's Lord. An iPad.
3: His wife would be like, geez, Frank, come, you know, put on some clothes. He's like, it's my house. And it's the grossest house on the block.
2: Yeah.
3: Good job.
6: It's Papa's house. It is his house.
3: Good job.
2: But like I said, you're going to have to start wearing underwear.
7: Not when I sleep. No. When I get up and
2: but
7: leave the room,
2: is,
7: yes.
2: There are times when you just have to jump out of bed and go do something.
7: I can easily put my boxers
5: yes.
7: on.
2: There's many a house has burned to the ground because the guy had to search trying to find underwear.
5: Oh, for God's sake.
7: All right.
5: I bet you keep it in the same spot every time, right? Your underwear?
7: Yes,
5: ready
7: wrapped
5: to
7: around
5: go?
7: My head, and no. then it's ready to go.
3: Oh, no, I use a hook. There's a hook on the wall, but I just grab it down, put it on my head, put it on. Either way.
2: I'm like a fireman in that, for example, when I got up this morning, I have a chair in my closet. I have a walk-in closet. There's a chair in there.
6: Very nice.
2: And on that chair is my underwear. And it's folded in such a way that I can grab the back and then I'll hold it up and it's the front is facing the front.
7: Ah. A closet chair does not a fireman make.
5: No.
2: No. Then.
5: Do you have a pole in there? Then we're talking.
2: And then I have a stick thing sticking out where my jeans are hanging I'm going to wear.
6: Yeah, a stick thing.
5: They're very nice, actually. Yeah. He turned me onto this.
2: It's a, I don't know how to describe it.
6: It's
5: a rod and it's pushes
2: a rod.
5: Back into
2: right.
5: the wall or
2: and
5: back
2: so
5: you, in.
2: So yeah. hanging from that are the jeans that are the fresh, clean jeans I'm going to wear.
4: The laundress left them.
2: I've
4: yes.
2: got my. I left
3: this
2: it
3: seems
2: my...
3: like Slacker Batman. I love this.
2: Yes,
3: just
2: exactly.
3: like the symbol goes up in the sky. It's a crushed beer can in the light. It's on the moon and then it just happens summoned.
5: Do you ever wear the same pair of jeans twice?
2: Very rarely.
5: They don't get that dirty.
2: But I figured the dogs jumping up on me and they're walking around and
4: are we off that by the way? Is it okay to wash jeans or we're not
5: yeah,
4: supposed
5: yeah,
4: to?
5: You can wash
2: I
5: them.
2: Wash
5: them.
4: Remember that?
6: You're washing them
2: yeah.
6: every time you use them?
5: Yeah, that's what it sounds like.
4: No, not only washes them, sanitizes them.
7: How many uses do you get out of yours, Willie?
6: 4 or 5.
7: Oh, really?
6: Yeah.
7: In the
6: yeah.
7: winter, I'll go 2. That's probably the most.
5: I wear mine. I usually 3 or 4.
7: I mean, wow. Yeah.
2: But then I hang them up wet and they dry in the closet.
7: Matt, where are you?
3: I think like three or four, you know.
7: Okay.
3: Like if I'm hanging out at the local biker bar or something like that, a lot of cigarette smell gets on there. So, yeah. You know, then I'll wash it.
7: Sure.
2: You only go there because your daughter likes it, right?
3: Exactly. She loves it. She loves the music. You know, she's really into 38 Special. hold on loosely, everybody. Don't let go.
6: I'm really sorry about the loss of ZZ Top. I know that affected her when that guy died.
3: You're joking, but I was like, this is rough. You're going to go out. Go out there with no drums. I don't know if I'll enjoy it as much. No, I used to bartend in Chicago back in the late 90s, where you could still smoke in bars. Yeah. And can you smoke here in bars?
6: No, you can't in some place. I was at a bar in Chicago on Saturday where you can smoke in bars.
3: Oh, whoa, yeah. I like that somebody that is like, listen, we're neutral. We're Switzerland. We have our own rules.
2: And here there are a couple places where it's quite literally grandfathered in.
5: Yeah, I can
2: the
5: tell.
2: The problem
5: you.
2: Is all the grandfathers that smoked are dead. So. Yeah,
5: I know of one, but.
2: I know one of the, there were, I think, three. One of them just had to close. Mm-hmm. I just saw.
5: There's one in,
3: So but I had to wash. I didn't have a choice. I had to wash my jeans. We had to wash everything because just the stink was so bad. And there's nothing worse than walking around on like a beautiful summer day and you just smell like an ashtray.
5: Yeah.
3: You didn't even smoke.
2: But my point is I am ready to go. I don't have to. I got my shoes, my socks, my underwear, the shirt, everything. I can get out of my closet and be ready to go in just a couple
5: of
2: minutes.
5: You only have two choices to make. One pair of jeans and one shirt. Everything's the same color.
6: How important do you think this is? Yeah. Why are you?
3: I love it. I think
2: you're trying to find out if Josh, similarly, when you get up, is everything set or do you have decisions to make?
7: But you know me, I literally have 20 of these.
5: That's what I'm saying.
7: They're all hanging in my claw. I just walk in and grab one.
2: But you don't have them ready to in the hook and the thing.
7: Things
2: are
7: ready where they're supposed to
3: you're
7: be.
3: You're not Batmaned out?
7: No.
4: When do you get ready to be ready?
2: The
4: night before.
2: Yeah.
4: So if you fall asleep, do you have to wake up in the middle of the night and get ready and then go back to bed? Or
7: I feel like people who get their clothes ready the night before are closing arguments the next day. Those are the only...
3: That's the suit. One I win the case in.
5: Yes.
7: That's not...
6: Well, I got to wear my nice shirt so I can call Josh fat again today.
7: Yeah, I don't get it.
4: This will get him.
2: As you made a big decision today.
4: Uh-oh.
7: You did?
2: Yeah, I remember. I mentioned this before. I've never worn this shirt before.
5: It's a great color.
2: Yeah. I usually wear black.
7: And there's no convincing him. I've been as earnest as possible.
2: I think it looks a little weird.
6: You look nice.
7: It looks really good.
5: Why do you think it looks weird?
2: I don't know. I'm just not used to it.
7: Tom, Godwin, what do you think?
8: Good color on Tom. Yeah.
7: Yes.
2: Okay.
4: You're right to be weird about it. Tom.
2: Okay. I'm all nervous.
4: Yep.
2: No, but I was just bringing this.
6: I'm all nervous.
2: Just bringing this up because we got a fellow. I have four daughters. And my youngest is 10, so I'm Matt and I are kind of in the same boat, but things are going to change. She's going to get a little older. There are going to be sleepovers.
3: Yeah.
2: And then there's going to be, have you had a birthday party yet?
3: Oh, for sure.
2: That's a nightmare. Yeah.
3: Well, and it's also like, I'm what's called a medically older father. I prefer Daredevil.
7: Yeah.
3: You know what I mean? Like, why not? Why not?
7: Yeah.
3: My daughter's 6, I'm 52. Let's die. Let's get killed by this child. You know? It's very, if I mention my age versus my daughter's age in the South, they're like, whoa, you're in prison? It took you so long. they don't get it, but it's just how it worked out for being a performer. And being a comic and best thing that ever happened to me, but it's weird being a Gen X dad because I'm Gen X and I have that thing where I'm like, oh, I can't mess this up. This is what I live for and everything. But I'm almost too sensitive where like I don't like her out of my sight ever. Mm. She's on a playground, like she goes behind a tree and I'm like, Rose, oh God, and she steps out like, I'm here, weirdo. Jeez, relax. Like I don't like her out of my sight, but. You know, I'm Gen X. Every Saturday morning, my mom would look at me and go, why are you still in my sight? Get out of my house. Right, right. I have red wine to drink and merits to smoke. Stay out of the house all day. All day, you are a child. You should not be seen. Come back when it's black as a coal mine in the sky. Stand on the porch. We'll power wash you, and it's time for supper. You know? Like, I ran...
5: Oh, those were the days.
3: You know, like, our fun back then in childhood was running down dirt like backwood roads away from scary dogs. Yeah, that was it.
8: Yeah.
3: Like Doberman pinschers, German shepherds. That's how, looking back, I'm like, I grew up in kind of a messed up neighborhood. But it was just fun because you were a kid, you know? I remember the transition from Dobermans and on German shepherds to pit bulls. Anyone remember that? Like 82, 83?
4: Yeah, yeah, long in there.
3: That was the scary dog of choice for the maniac families. You know? God bless them. God bless those families. They make America great. But like I literally remember my friend Jake, who is a nut, and he's like, oh, you got to see our new dog Daisy. And I'm like, it sounds like such a sweet name. And that's the first time I saw a pit bull, and I'm like, that thing's head looks like a can of ham that would bite you in half. Are dogs supposed to have pectoral muscles? That seems strange. This dog lifts weights. It's furious at me. They're like, it's fine. It's chained up. I'm like, yeah, with a chain you used to hold a battleship to a dock. Like, this is, I think we should move. This is next level.
2: Matt Bronner is our guest.
7: Very
2: and,
7: nice.
2: And the use of the brand Meritz. Just
3: did it take you back?
2: That just sells back. That. It is so perfect.
5: My dad smoked Meritz for a while.
2: Oh, my aunt smoked Kent. We can go around the room. Yeah. Your dad was Marlboro Soft Pack. Is that right, Josh?
7: Yes, sir. Yeah.
2: Let's see now. Chick McGee, your dad was?
4: Camel, non-filter.
5: My mom was a Territon woman.
2: Ace, anybody in your family smokers?
7: No.
2: No?
7: Lily, what was your choice?
6: Marlboro 27s or Marlboro Reds or Camel Turkish Royals. Dad, are you still lying about being a former smoker, or are you going to be cool and talk about it? Okay, cool. You're going to lie about that.
3: For the record.
7: Thanks, now we have a meeting.
5: Thanks, Will.
6: Well, Pat, I told you, I'm back on cigarettes.
2: Yes, sir. Pat, did your dad smoke?
9: Yeah, he smoked Kent, actually, yeah.
2: Kent?
5: Yeah, Kent.
4: What was Kent's last name?
6: Nice.
7: Very nice.
9: He was a drama.
2: He was in theater. I'm sure there might have been a Kent in there somewhere.
7: Pat, did you smoke?
9: No, never. I missed that addiction.
7: You were too busy with others?
9: I was too busy with the booze.
5: They usually go hand in hand.
3: Smoking when you're drinking, I mean, that was the finest feeling in the world. I would have a couple beers just to have a couple smokes. Yep. I was like, what are you doing?
5: Right, Willie, that's what brought you back, didn't it?
6: This is such a cool morning, you guys. We should do this more often. This rules. I love talking about drinking and smoking.
2: I want to get back to Matt being a dad, because I clearly am a dad of a certain age. Mm-hmm. And it's always astonishing. Now, do you ever get this? Because you have kind of a gray beard, very handsome man.
3: Thank you.
2: You have a little bit of gray there.
3: Takes one to know one.
2: Yeah. Do you ever get the thing where you're with your 6-year-old? And you walk by someone and they go, oh, is it Grandpa's day out with the
3: kids? I've never had someone be that bold. Oh, but my daughter will just call me out. Like we were having dinner with some other friends and their kids. And out of nowhere, my daughter goes, my dad doesn't look old, but he really is. Like, believe it. Like, where'd that come from, man?
4: Believe it.
2: I get the thing where I've told this story before at the cafeteria, and we're with Hart, who's now at the time 9, and we're walking by this table, and she's with one of her friends, and this whole bunch of old folks at the cafeteria, because it's 5 o'clock in the afternoon. I like to eat early.
3: Sure.
2: Oh, it's Grandpa's day. Grandpa's day out with the grandkids, and Hart looks at them and goes, yes. Oh, thanks, honey. Thanks for backing me up.
7: She knows how to yes and.
3: Yes and. Yeah. Yeah. You didn't have to do that. You could be okay with who we are, actually. You could just share that.
2: So you say you have done the birthday party.
3: I've had the birthday parties, the gatherings. I love... like meeting other dads who are my age or older, but we have the same age kid. Like, that guy is my guy. Like, I will kill for that guy.
2: I can't find any.
3: I'm telling you, they're rare. They're rare. If you find them, like, you know, the biker patch, a friend will help you move, a brother will help you move a body. That's how I feel about those guys.
7: Yeah.
3: And, you know, because the deck is stacked against me. When she was a baby, she was described by the pediatrician as being abnormally strong, which is a crazy descriptor to use to my family. I'm like, why not very or super or she is abnorm? That sounds wrong. It sounds like pejorative. Like, does she have to join the X-Men? Like, what's next? It sounds so dark. And I know why the doctor said that. She said it because my daughter at 6 weeks scared her. It was like something out of a low grade horror movie. I brought her in 6 weeks. And the doctor goes, oh, she's adorable. Let's try tummy time without asking. My daughter never liked tummy time. My daughter is the CEO of Rose Bronger Industries. I like to say she's a results-driven woman. She'll tell you how she wants to be set down. And she never liked being put on her stomach. I could tell she never really, even at 6 weeks, never understood it. So the doctor turns her and she's like, no, like this angry face on her little baby, this expression. And she, no lie, hand to God, on her stomach, 6 weeks old, one-handedly flipped her whole baby body over.
2: Whoa.
3: Just flipped her body over. And the doctor went, ah! And just went against the wall, like terrified. And I'm like, hey, well, hey, you okay? And she goes, that doesn't happen. Like, but it did. You can't, I feel like it's a doctor's job to, if they don't know, lie. Yeah. Lie to me. You know, don't look at a wound and go, yuck. Ugh. What is, should we Google that? I have no idea what that is. Does that hurt? That looks messed up. She said, that doesn't happen. I'm like, but it did. And she goes, your daughter's abnormally strong. Under her breath. It's like, what happens now? Do you trank me, steal her, fight crime like Batman or something?
6: A bald doctor in a wheelchair comes up to the door.
8: It is a time.
3: To join the school of the gifted. You'll never see her again.
1: Wake up. More Bob and Tom Extra is on the way next. 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
14: Now, we go over that way. That's where Christy Lee's sitting. What have you got over there?
15: The Pennsylvania man is suing a restaurant after slipping on ricotta cheese.
16: Oh, that is slippery, isn't it?
15: Yeah. In the suit filed in civil court, Mr. Alan Euler claims he injured his back after a white, slimy, slippery, cheese-like or food-related substance.
16: What's his last name?
15: Euler, U-H... Uller.
14: Uller.
16: Uller. Uller.
15: This was outside the restaurant called Olives and Peppers. He says it caused him to slip and fall on the ground. Alleges that after he and his wife were seated in the restaurant, he walked back outside to take pictures of the suspected ricotta-like substance, but found staff flooding the area with soap and water to remove evidence of the alleged cheese slick.
16: Or were they cleaning up the mess?
15: Yeah. But lawsuit contends Mr. Euler preserved the foreign substance.
14: What, do you want a chalk outline where he fell?
15: That remained on his pants and shoes following the fall.
16: Somebody slips and falls.
15: Yeah. Right. Yeah.
16: And then they go, oh, there's ricotta cheese here.
15: We need to clean it up.
14: Yeah, we got to clean it up.
16: Why wouldn't they just clean it up?
15: Right.
25: They weren't trying to hide anything.
15: Mr. Right. Euler accusing the restaurant's owners of negligence.
16: A chalk outline.
15: And seeking an unspecified amount in damage.
16: Just a prick.
14: I mean, the guy, he may have a point, but this is the funny part of this. It says the lawsuit says he preserved the foreign substance that remained on his pants and shoes.
16: All right.
14: I mean, did you ever preserve a foreign substance on your pants?
16: Well, in this case, he wanted
15: evidence.
14: What's her name?

0: More than 30 of the 112 guests who attended the reception also fell ill with norovirus-type symptoms.
1: That is no fun.
0: The Box House Hotel argues that norovirus was everywhere in New York at the time of the event. They couldn't pinpoint it just to them.
2: Sure.
1: What kind of a name is the Box House? Is that like a...
0: I don't know.
1: I guess
3: Maybe it was an old box factory. Yeah. But I mean, yes. So a lot of the guests also, whatever this bug was, a lot of people got it.
0: Right.
3: Yeah. So, awkward. Mm-hmm. You're supposed to toss rice at weddings, not toss your cookies.
4: Really throw a wrench in the honeymoon.
0: Yeah.
3: Oh yeah, that's the worst video ever.
1: Ugh.
3: You know.
1: But someone's into that.
3: Diarrhea honeymoon.
0: Oh God.
2: Yeah, don't Google that.
0: No.
1: I was going to go vomit honeymoon, but
2: that one's gross too.
1: Yeah, they're all gross. Yeah. Who's into that? God, I can't believe that.
0: No, I hope not anyone.
4: Oh, two girls, one cup.
1: Yeah, there it is.
3: Yeah, Diarrhea Honeymoon is a rom-com you will not see on the Hallmark Channel.
1: And Paul Rudd in that.
3: It'll be a meet cute. We're going to go back over to the news desk coming up. I should say this. We're going to talk with Gil Moore from the great band Triumph. They're back out on tour. But right now, Christy, what have you got over there?
0: Physicians report the story of a man who tried to self-treat his incontinence by gluing his urethra shut.
2: This is insane.
0: The report details the case of a 41-year-old patient who told doctors that he had inserting super glue into his urethra to treat newly developed incontinence.
2: Come on.
0: By the time he visited a clinic 2 weeks after he stopped applying the super glue, he was barely able to urinate and was in constant pain.
1: You think?
0: Yeah. Surgeons made an incision in the bulb of the man's penis. Would that be the end?
1: The bell end?
0: The
2: glands, if you will.
0: And rinsed his urethra with 3 liters of saline solution for 15 minutes.
3: Oh. It's like a recipe.
0: They were finally able to separate the glue plug from the walls of the urethra through certain maneuvers.
1: One of these.
0: Yeah. Doctors then extracted a rod-like solid glue block measuring nearly 4 inches long.
3: So he had a problem urinating in his sleep or something, so he glued it shut?
1: He put the whole tube in there, it sounds like.
0: The man did recover the ability to urinate normally and has no further complications, though. So.
3: I know, I do know that if you have incontinence on the other end, you want to use Flex Seal.
2: Ah,
3: that's the way to go. This is insane.
1: Go ahead, you laugh. But
0: do not do it.
1: Flex Seal, you can have a screen door boat.
2: You absolutely can.
1: Yes, sir.
3: I love those commercials.
1: Of course you do.
2: They're convincing.
3: Yeah. I think it's cool.
2: I've not tried any of the products, but they seem... Well, I would. I would try them.
1: You got a pool. Put your screen door boat in the pool.
3: Actually,
1: what you need to do.
3: You know, it's funny because...
1: Well, what are you doing out there, hon? Well...
3: One of my daughters is doing the... did your kids do this thing where they take cardboard and they have to make a boat?
0: No.
3: And they take them, then they take them to a pool?
4: Yeah.
3: And the kids all...
0: No, we had the egg where you have to drop it from the...
3: Yeah, that's good. But it makes them think they have to create some kind of a boat, and then they get them in the water.
4: They have to float in them.
3: Of course, half of them. You know, they don't always make it all the way across the pool. It's fun.
1: None of the kids are hurt, though.
3: No.
0: They're not riding in the boat.
1: I'm just saying.
3: Yeah, they are.
4: Yeah, they are.
0: They're riding in the boat.
2: Well, I was picturing a little newspaper.
0: Yeah, me too.
3: They make a lot of boxes.
0: This is part of the school thing?
3: Yeah, it's fun.
1: They know that cardboard's made out of cardboard.
3: They get to think.
1: Well, they're not.
0: How do you make cardboard? Never mind.
1: The integrity of a cardboard boat.
2: Well, I'm sure they put duct tape or something around all of it.
3: I wonder if they can use Flex Seal. I'll find out. I'm assuming that's probably against the rules.
1: That doesn't make any sense. They make
0: the kids have a pool where they can
1: go
0: right in their boats?
3: Just for fun. It's just to make them think about how you do things. I think it's a great idea.
0: All right.
2: Yep. And we wonder why our chess scores are plummeting.
0: Yeah.
3: No, it's about thinking.
1: They're learning foreign languages. And
3: this guy, he poured
1: cardboard bones.
2: Exactly.
3: He poured crazy glue down into his urethra.
0: Yes. Right?
3: So,
2: you know why? Because in school he was too busy making a cardboard boat.
1: Exactly right.
2: He didn't learn about this stuff.
3: That'd be a great commercial, by the way. Do you remember the famous super glue commercial?
4: With the hard hat.
3: Yeah, the guy puts a hard hat on and glues himself to the beam and they pick him up.
0: Yeah.
3: This would be an interesting variation.
1: They didn't really do that, I don't think. Did they?
3: Sure they did.
1: No. That was a camera trick or something.
3: No, they did that.
4: Yeah, he's just
2: I don't know.
4: He's hanging from an ivy.
2: I missed that episode of Fight Back.
0: Please to see do if it not.

0: obviously.
1: The guy's got a construction helmet on.
2: I'm David right. Horowitz.
3: It's a hard hat.
1: And he, and
3: a construction helmet. A hard hat.
1: That's like the kind of helmet used on a... You know what I'm talking about.
4: A hard hat, yeah.
3: A hard hat, yeah.
1: And then, they put super glue on it, and they stick them on a beam.
2: They have something flat attached to the hat, and then that flat part goes up against the beam.
4: Right, because otherwise the dome of the...
2: Well, yeah, but I still don't think they did it.
1: What do you mean they didn't do it? Of course they had to do it. They would violate the FCC rules.
3: Then, so you believe everything you see on television is what you're telling me.
1: I'm a big super glue fan.
2: If it's something cool, if it's...
1: This guy could do it. They could have this guy dangling from his wiener.
5: Oh.
4: Man.
5: Do you remember when your Elmer's glue would get dry on top and you would get to pull it out? Yeah. How gratifying that was?
3: Have you seen the hack where you put the Elmer's glue inside your cup holders in your car?
1: Why?
5: You mix it with cornstarch?
3: Yeah, and it gets it kind of gets sticky and it cleans it all out.
4: You can get all those tiny little crumbs
3: those
4: and stuff.
3: Particles and all that.
4: You can also use your kids' goop or something like
5: remember
4: that.
5: Remember when your girls were making the goop?
4: Yeah. Yeah. What do they call it? Slime.
5: Yeah.
2: Did you have the kid in your like fifth, sixth grade that would put Elmer's glue on their their arm and then peel it off?
3: Yeah.
4: Yeah, and we would our rulers sort of had an indentation in the center.
2: Right.
4: You'd fill that with Elmer's glue, peel that. Break them into pieces, then you could make long fake fingernails.
5: Cool. Took it a step further.
1: Wow. Yeah, the slime thing is still
3: and
1: going.
3: And you learned to read, right?
4: Yes.
5: So that slime doesn't fall apart, and like Josh said, it'll get all the dust and all the places.
1: So finally,
5: in the
1: something to do. Cause my girls have been making slime for a decade.
5: Yeah.
1: You have to buy contact lens solution.
5: Yes.
1: And Elmer's glue.
2: It's almost if you could. I think it's a. step toward making meth, I think, is making goop.
5: Well, you can buy it already made in
1: a
5: container.
1: But that's no fun.
5: No, but...
4: But that's the stuff I would use.
5: That's what I use in my car.
4: Right. Yeah. I would use the store-bought slime for your car, because the viscosity of your homemade can be...
5: Yeah.
4: Just be careful.
1: Mm-hmm.
2: Yeah, you spend the rest of your life trying to get the goop out of your car. Yeah.
5: I've gone full Tom Griswold when it comes to detailing my car. Like I have a whole kit have a container and it's and I love.
4: See, I thought I went the full Tom Griswold detailing my car by paying somebody to do it.
3: Me too. Yeah, exactly.
5: Well, you know how he likes to clean something.
3: Actually, my husband does it for me every Saturday morning.
5: Yeah, see, that's what I started doing. Yeah,
2: does he act like he's excited to
3: be
2: out there cleaning?
3: He goes. Fills the car up, takes it, gets it cleaned.
2: Is that right?
3: Comes home, he details it out. Oh, it's awesome.
2: Uh-huh.
5: I got one of those air blowers for the compressor that gets all the... I love it.
2: Good God. Oh, you see, Tom, you see what you're doing? My God, man, where does it end?
3: Rising temperatures in Japan have men seeking professional body hair removal in a bid to beat the heat.
2: I don't think they have
3: a lot of body hair to begin with, do they?
2: Barely hair on their head, right?
3: The trend is gaining popularity as more Japanese men shed their resistance to wearing shorts, once considered appropriate only for children in Japan.
2: Huh.
3: Japan's largest beauty-focused platform, Hot Pepper Beauty, conducted a recent survey showing just over a quarter of the men had been treated for lower leg hair removal over the past 12 months.
2: Do you see the temperature in Phoenix? It was like 98 at 2 in the morning. It's nuts. Like 115 during the day. It's really hot in
4: Arizona. But it's a dry heat.
2: Yeah, yeah.
1: Will shaving your legs make them...
4: I can't imagine that makes much of a difference.
5: It feels nice.
4: In the winter, I do feel a difference when I trim my beard. My face does get colder. But
1: I thought it was a tradition in Japan to shave your legs for aerodynamic reasons when you're running away from Godzilla.
4: he enjoyed it.
5: Yeah.
4: Can't get mad at the guy.
1: I was just nostalgically thinking of what we used to do whenever we mentioned Godzilla. Yeah.
2: No, whenever we mentioned Japan.
5: Rest in peace.
1: Yeah. Okay.
3: Police in Indiana on the lookout for two lions. The Madison County Sheriff's Department said a local resident reported observing what appeared to be a 300-pound lioness wearing a blue harness alongside a smaller cub estimated at 100 to 150 pounds. The lions reportedly spotted in southern Madison County near Pendleton in the Hancock County line. Multiple agencies conducted an extensive four-hour search of the surrounding area, but could not find the animals. They used heat-seeking drones.
4: Yes. I think the problem is they're looking for something. They should be looking at the missing things. So, hey, we haven't found any lions,
2: right?
4: But we did find a bus stop with a bunch of torn up backpacks. Yes.
2: That's right.
3: According to the sheriff's office, the report is still unconfirmed as no law enforcement officials have witnessed anything unusual. But residents in the area have been encouraged to remain alert.
1: This is a great way to get out of mowing your lawn today, fellas.
3: Oh, yeah.
4: The lions are out.
1: If you live in this area. Hey, sorry, honey. I don't know if you heard Bob and Tom mentioned there's a lion loose in the county.
5: I live in this area. And I was like, we're bringing the pets in for the night. Oh, and everybody's going to be inside. Yeah, it was terrifying.
2: If I'm a police officer, I'm not going looking for the lion. I will tell them. I'll tell them I'm looking for the lion, but I'll be,
1: none here at the donut shop.
2: That's right. No,
1: I'll just stand guard.
2: None of the convenience store. I'm just having another Vornado.
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4: In Pender County on 17 going south, the traffic volume is increasing a little in toward Hampstead. Nothing too bad though so far. You're trouble free toward Porter's Neck as well as in toward 140. On Brunswick County on northbound 17, that's into the freight between Old Waterford Way and the cause.
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9: For today, mostly cloudy and brisk with a risk of showers, highs mainly upper 70s. Tonight into tomorrow, continued on the cloudy side with the lingering risk for some showers. And fall temps dig in just that much more with middle 60s to middle 70s. And Friday's outlook, partly sunny and crisp, highs middle and upper 70s after a cool start. From the First Alert Forecast Center, I'm WECT Chief Meteorologist Gannon Medwick.
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4: For today, mostly cloudy and brisk with a risk of showers, highs mainly upper 70s. Tonight into tomorrow, continued on the cloudy side with the lingering risk for some showers. And fall temps dig in just that much more with middle 60s to middle 70s. And Friday's outlook, partly sunny and crisp, highs middle and upper 70s after a cool start. From the First Alert Forecast Center, I'm WECT Chief Meteorologist Gannon Medwick.
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7: Hi.
6: She's at the Incogni News Desk. There's Pat Godwin.
8: Hey, Chick.
6: Hey, Jessica Alsman.
9: Hey.
6: Hey, there's Josh Arnold.
10: Hello.
6: Ace Cosby.
11: Hey.
6: I am Chick, and hello, Tom.
12: Hello, Chick McGee.
6: Yes, sir.
12: It's been a fun morning. Let's cap it with something interesting from the Incogni News Desk with Christy Lee. What have you got over there?
7: A couple's therapist has revealed the most obvious signs of so-called micro-cheating and how to prevent it. Marriage and family therapist Anna Elton defined micro-cheating as a pattern of seemingly small behaviors that began to move a person's attention outside the relationship in ways that violate the boundaries the couple has established. Examples could include repeatedly liking or commenting on someone's suggestive photos.
6: Oh.
7: Initiating contact with someone.
12: So where are you going to get suggestive photos?
7: On Instagram. Yeah. What are you talking about?
9: And a girl posts a sexy picture and he's like, looking good, fire flame.
7: Oh, yeah.
12: That's creepy.
6: Have you seen the cans on
7: her?
6: Happens
7: all the time.
9: And everyone can see your comments.
7: Yep.
9: And
7: your likes.
10: Tom, that's 80% of social media.
7: Yeah.
8: That's it.
10: Yeah.
7: You obviously aren't on
6: Instagram. Did you just say, where are you going to get suggestive photos?
7: He did.
12: No, I thought this was like office coworkers and stuff.
7: No.
10: Could be if you're following them online.
7: Well, yeah, if you follow them on Instagram. Initiating contact with someone you have romantic or sexual interest in, or sending a flirtatious message. That could be somebody at work, or it could be your barista.
12: Or the letter we just had 10 minutes ago, if it could be some murderer.
7: Yes.
12: In prison.
7: Okay. Exactly. Other signs could be maintaining communication with an ex while hiding it from your partner, or seeking romantic validation from someone outside the relationship. Primary indicators are intent and secrecy. Dr. Elton advised, quote, ask yourself, if my partner knew exactly what I was doing, would they likely feel hurt or disrespected? If the answer is yes, then you probably need to have a conversation.
12: Well, it depends what you're doing. If you're just wasting your time playing video games for 6 hours a day, don't tell her.
10: That's not the micro-cheating.
6: That's not cheating at all. Okay. It sounds like you have a problem with someone who plays too many video games.
12: Oh, no. Pulling something out of my hand.
7: A new survey from Playboy offers insight into Gen Z's so-called sex recession.
6: Playboy, this must be online, right? Yeah.
7: Conducted in partnership with the Kinsey Institute. We're familiar with them. The poll of over 2,000 U.S. adults aged 18 to 29 found that a fifth of respondents have never had sex. A fifth have had 10 or more partners. One-third of Gen Z men said they have not masturbated in the past 90 days. Close to half of

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0: Time for another round of Who Are You? 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

0: Pearl Jam and Donna wrap it up a set, also her Dire Straits, and Turn It On Again from Genesis, Mike Rutherford and his band Mike and the Mechanics are going to tour Europe next year, starting May 8th in England. It's the Back on Track tour. The Genesis side project first launched in 1985 with Paul Young and Paul Carrick. Young sadly passed in 2000 and Carrick did not return after 2004. It's Mike Rutherford and a couple of new guys on this tour. 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

0: In the Moody and Roberts plant, who received a Lifetime Achievement Award at the Americana Honors and Awards Ceremony at the Ryman back on the 16th. Roberts Plant and Saving Grace on the road right now. And during the tour opener on the 18th, he surprised fans by doing Zeppelin's Ramble On live for the first time in 7 years. He also added a live cover of Babe, I'm Gonna Leave You to the Set List. Such a great song. Great cover of Joan Baez's song. Check it out. There's footage online.
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5: Cape Fear weather from the Cumulus Media Weather Center.
6: For today, mostly cloudy and brisk with a risk of showers, highs mainly upper 70s. Tonight into tomorrow, continued on the cloudy side with the lingering risk for some showers. And fall temps dig in just that much more with middle 60s to middle 70s. And Friday's outlook, partly sunny and crisp, highs middle and upper 70s after a cool start. From the First Alert Forecast Center, I'm WECT Chief Meteorologist Gannon Medwick.

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Same old song and dance in Aerosmith on a Wednesday. Fun sports time right now. Baseball is about to enter the postseason. You've got football back, and of course, there's soccer. And Mexico begins its U.S. tour this weekend against Colombia on Saturday. And then they have kind of a tight turnaround on Tuesday. They play Peru, and then it's Mexico and the U.S. It's a rematch of the 2025 Gold Cup final taking place October 3rd. As of right now, the cheapest tickets start at $126, but the game October 3rd on TNT and HBO Max.

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0: Sharp Cross Man and ZZ Top put the wraps on a set on this Wednesday in theaters on Friday, the re-release of Avengers Endgame. Good movie, 94% Rotten Tomatoes. I suppose they're putting it out there to get you ready for Avengers Doomsday in theaters December 18th. 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
17: You got to get Patrick Mahomes. 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

0: 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Van Halen hot for teacher. It's Mackenzie. The drawing for the Powerballs tonight. The jackpot sitting at $332 million. A man won a $167 million Powerball jackpot last year. Arrested now for the fifth time a few days ago after deputies found him asleep in a running car at a Walmart parking lot facing a public intoxication charge. He and his mom won this lotto, largest ever Kentucky Powerball jackpot, and multiple encounters with law enforcement have followed that lottery win. Fifth arrest. Sounds like a lot of his money is going to paying the courts.
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24: Cape Fear weather from the Brunswick Water Filters Weather Center.
25: For the rest of today, continued mostly cloudy and blustery with a few showers possible. Highs mainly upper 70s. Tonight into tomorrow, continued brisk and cool under clouds and a lingering risk for drizzle or rain. Temps holding in the 60s and 70s. Friday looks great with 50s to start and 70s to finish. From the First Alert Forecast Center, I'm WECT Chief Meteorologist Gannon Medwick.
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All I Want to Do and Hard, also Kansas, Carry On, Wayward Son. They will carry on with plenty of road work next year. 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

0: Tom Petty and the Heartbreakers and Learning to Fly, Guns N' Roses, The Cars, Good Times Roll on a Wednesday, second day of fall. It's McKenzie. Scientists say enjoy the fall colors while you can. The reds, oranges, yellows of fall may be one of the many casualties of global warming. Leaves change color in part because of the dropping temperatures, but as temperatures remain warmer through fall and winter, they could delay the fall color shift.
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0: Phil Collins and I don't care anymore. It's Mackenzie. Gen Z has a new dating problem. Has nothing to do with chemistry. Article inside USA Today. A recent study shows that over half of Gen Z daters have ghosted or unfollowed somebody to avoid paying the bill. 84% of active daters said that rising costs have affected their dating choices. Many have to choose cheaper or free activities. 20% reported going into debt to maintain a dating lifestyle, and 19% have asked family or friends for a loan for a date. Gen Z, is it not okay to split the bill?
1: We should never be left to our own devices. 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
28: For the rest of today, continued mostly cloudy and blustery with a few showers possible. Highs mainly upper 70s. Tonight into tomorrow, continued brisk and cool under clouds and a lingering risk for drizzle or rain. Temps holding in the 60s and 70s. Friday looks great with 50s to start and 70s to finish. 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

Rock and Roll Fantasy Bat Company and Def Leppard 2. Looking forward to the documentary that's going to be in theaters. First ever authorized feature-length documentary on Def Leppard. It's Long Live Def Leppard, a complete and all-access account of the epic journey the band has taken from its humble beginnings in the UK to a global fandom that continues to today. Incredible journey. Def Leppard's documentary, Long Live Def Leppard, in theaters in early 2027.

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The amplitude of these songs must always remain at 11. 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
19: It's McKenzie with BTO. In the 70s, you ain't seen nothing yet.

0: 94.5 The Hawk Ports. It is classic rock, Triumph of the Magic Power, and BTO, You Ain't Seen Nothing Yet. Actor Channing Tatum denying rumors that he runs a burner Instagram account, calling the speculation hilarious, and confirming he only has his official at Channing Tatum profile. The alleged burner account posting comments about his ex, Zoe Kravitz, and Harry Styles, and showed Tatum as its sole follower, prompting speculation. He said, come on. Can't believe you guys believe in this stuff. Like, I have nothing else to do with my free time. It's Mackenzie the Hawk has given you the chance to be one of five $1,000 winners with the Fall Fund Contest. 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
27: For the rest of today, continued mostly cloudy and blustery with a few showers possible. Highs mainly upper 70s. Tonight into tomorrow, continued brisk and cool under clouds and a lingering risk for drizzle or rain. Temps holding in the 60s and 70s. Friday looks great with 50s to start and 70s to finish. From the First Alert Forecast Center, I'm WECT Chief Meteorologist Gannon Medwick.
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Off of Nevermind comes You Are in Nirvana, the second and final top 40 hit in the U.S. for the band. Kurt Cobain had some concerns with that song, worried that it was similar to the song 80s by the punk band Killing Joke. After some persuasion, though, by management, Cobain agreed to release the song as the second single. But Killing Joke was upset over the song, and there were rumors that a lawsuit had been filed alleging copyright infringement. A suit, though, never materialized.

0: time for another round of Who Are You? Are you like a scorpion? 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

0: This is a Wild and Aerosmith, also AC/DC. 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

0: Bob Seger and Shakedown from Beverly Hills Cop 2. It's McKenzie in theaters this weekend. The re-release of Avengers Endgame, which I've seen so many times, but never in theaters. 94% Rotten Tomatoes. Avengers Doomsday coming in December. Also out on Friday, it's the animated Forgotten Island from DreamWorks. Heart of the Beast with Brad Pitt and Primetime starring Robert Pattinson as Chris Hansen. 93% Rotten Tomatoes for that one.
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26: Cape Fear weather from the Cumulus Media Weather Center.
27: For the rest of today, continued mostly cloudy and blustery with a few showers possible. Highs mainly upper 70s. Tonight into tomorrow, continued brisk and cool under clouds and a lingering risk for drizzle or rain. Temps holding in the 60s and 70s. Friday looks great with 50s to start and 70s to finish. From the First Alert Forecast Center, I'm WECT Chief Meteorologist Gannon Medwick.
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It's become one of the band's best known songs, due in part to the distinctive lead guitar riff played by Martin Barr. It's the title track to Jethro Tull's fourth album, Aqualung, released in 1971. 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It's Mackenzie. I'm out. Have a great Wednesday.

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And thank you. 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

Dear listener, before we continue, please agree to our terms and conditions. They state that if this rock and roll does any damage, we are not responsible. There's other stuff in there too, yada yada, whatever, just sign it. 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

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Dan here. And in a few minutes, we'll hear from a big-time band that's been dividing their lead singer duties. Right now, it's Styx with Renegade.

0: Journey with Any Way You Want It. And Journey's been spreading around the lead singer duties on their farewell tour. So Dean Castronovo, the drummer, who is a great vocalist, has been doing a fair number of songs. Jonathan Cain's been doing some songs. They've had guest artists. And it seems like they're trying to save lead singer Arnel Pineda's voice from these 2.5-hour shows, which makes sense. 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

0: Rolling Stones with She's So Cold on 94.5 The Hawk, the Port City's classic rock. 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
29: Well, the rest of today continued mostly cloudy and blustery with a few showers possible. Highs mainly upper 70s. Tonight into tomorrow, continued brisk and cool under clouds and a lingering risk for drizzle or rain. Temps holding in the 60s and 70s. Friday looks great with 50s to start and 70s to finish. From the First Alert Forecast Center, I'm WECT Chief Meteorologist Gannon Medwick.
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Tom Petty and You're So Bad. Jackson Dart of the Giants may be out for the year. So when he got hurt on Monday Night Football, they were saying they didn't think it was that serious, but now they're saying he may be done for the season, which is not great for the Giants because Jameis Winston did not look good in relief for them. Which is surprising because Jameis Winston, he's always been productive. He just makes mistakes sometimes. The game on Monday, I was watching thinking, what, was this guy taking a smoke break when they were doing the game plan? What is this?

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Time for another round of Who Are You? Are you running down a dream? Or do you have peace of mind? 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

Steve Miller Band with Fly Like an Eagle. Dan here. And in a few minutes, I want to tell you about a feud that seems to still be going in the world of rock. Right now, let's hear from Heart. Never.

0: Van Halen with Top of the World. And all is still not well between Alex Van Halen, the drummer and former lead singer Sammy Hagar. 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Then Hagar responded where he was saying, you know, why do you ignore the Van Hagar era? 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
7: There's a heavy backup in place on College Road going northbound. That begins out of Monkey Junction, gradually near Carolina Beach Road. Then again, as you head past Shipyard Boulevard, that is crawling toward a collision that occurred just north of MLK. Then there's very slow traffic toward North Chase Park.
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that mama, she got it sticking in the cameraman. And look at her, so. And he's up there. What's that? Hawaiian noises. He's

0: Dire Straits, some money for nothing. And chimpanzees may actually teach their children how to use tools, according to researchers. They saw a video from Senegal where adults were demonstrating techniques and even guiding the youngsters physically, which they say reaches the definition of teaching rather than imitation. Wow, so chimps can teach. I wonder, do they teach the kids other things? If I ever see a video from Senegal of chimps teaching their kids how to drive, I will freak out.
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24: Watch out for the accident on College Road. It's been in place for a little while. Going northbound, it's after MLK, and there's a backup that begins near Shipyard Boulevard toward that point. In Porter's Neck, there's a collision. It's north on 17 at the point where traffic gets on from 140, causing very slow.
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28: Variable clouds for your Wednesday night. Look for temps to dip back into the mid-60s amid a chance for a passing shower or a rogue storm. Same case for your Thursday. Highs going to be more limited, though, to the lower and middle 70s. Overnight lows Thursday night amid some clouds and a leftover shower, dipping back into the mid-50s. Highs for Friday under partly cloudy skies in the mid-70s as well. Real sweater weather emerging for fall. From the WECT First Alert Forecast Center, I'm Gabe Ross.
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Elton John with Benny and the Jets. And the lyricist for this song that you're listening to is doing his first solo album in 40 years. Bernie Taupin, Elton John's lyricist since 1967, has a new solo record coming out in October called The Sea Has No Mercy. And he's a guy whose work we all know very well because of his work with Elton John, but he does not often step into the spotlight himself, except he's doing it next month.

0: 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Are you paranoid? Or are you comfortably numb? Eh, doesn't matter. 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

0: Tom Petty and Free Fallin'. I don't always talk about Canadian time zones, but when I do, it's because they're nuts. So one part of Ontario is about to be an hour behind the places to the west and the east of it because the province of Manitoba is moving to permanent daylight time. So if you were to drive from Winnipeg to Thunder Bay, you would be in your own time zone, then you'd go back an hour, then you'd rejoin your own time zone, which would be very confusing trying to make an appointment or something. 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
9: Got some bad news for you. College Road, the accident, that's still working northbound just after MLK. It's causing a very heavy backup from before Holly Tree Road toward that point. In Porter's Neck, though, the accident on 17 North at 140, that one's been cleared out of the roadway. Bert Dixon, right now, trap.
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0: Dan here. Hope your Wednesday's going well. Right now it's Queen. We Will Rock You and We Are the Champions.

0: Ozzy Osbourne with Bark at the Moon on 94.5 The Hawk, the Port City's classic rock. And Sharon Osbourne revealed that Ozfest will be returning to the U.S. in 2027. And there weren't a whole lot of details on top of that, so I don't know if it's going to be a weekend festival or a 1 or 2 day thing, or they're actually going to tour with it. There was a while they were touring with Ozfest, and I remember it being a pretty big tour where they had two different stages and close to a dozen bands, so we'll see what they do in 2027. 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
29: Accident cleanup work that's still going on College Road. It's northbound after MLK, and there's bumper-to-bumper traffic from Shipyard Boulevard. And on Military Cutoff, there's a backup going northbound from before Eastwood Road. That does run better, getting closer toward Market Street. Brett Dixon, right now, traffic.
30: 3.
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33: Variable clouds for your Wednesday night. Look for temps to dip back into the mid-60s amid a chance for a passing shower or a rogue storm. Same case for your Thursday. Highs going to be more limited, though, to the lower and middle 70s. Overnight lows Thursday night amid some clouds and a leftover shower, dipping back into the mid-50s. Highs for Friday under partly cloudy skies in the mid-70s as well. Real sweater weather emerging for fall. From the WECT First Alert Forecast Center, I'm Gabe Ross.
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Aerosmith, who live on the edge. And sometimes when you go to a charity shop, you find a timeless literary treasure. That's what happened in London at an Oxfam charity store. Someone donated a rare 1960 American first edition copy of To Kill a Mockingbird. Wow. Now, I wonder, whoever donated that, do you think they did it on purpose where they were like, I'm going to blow somebody's mind? Or more likely, did they just not realize it was in the box? Or they had no idea what it was? I'm guessing the latter.

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Are you more like Tom Sawyer? Or are you more of a Tom Petty kind of person? Doesn't matter. 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

0: Lenny Kravitz and Are You Gonna Go My Way? And country star Ella Langley just broke a big record with her song Choosin' Texas, the all-time Billboard Hot 100 record for most weeks at number one, 23 weeks now, passing Mariah Carey's All I Want for Christmas Is You. I find that a little surprising because I've heard that song, Choosin' Texas, and I guess it's a good song. 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

0: Genesis with no reply at all. And George Lucas opened his Museum of Narrative Art this week, and he did interviews where he said he still envisioned making another Star Wars trilogy until he stepped away to do this museum. Wonder how that would have gone over, because the prequel trilogy from the early 2000s, people weren't totally on board with. I liked it. I thought it was good, but there were people who, I guess, it didn't live up to their expectation. Like, oh, this is not befitting of the Star Wars name. I didn't care that much. Maybe that's why I liked it.
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25: Variable clouds for your Wednesday night. Look for temps to dip back into the mid-60s amid a chance for a passing shower or a rogue storm. Same case for your Thursday. Highs going to be more limited, though, to the lower and middle 70s. Overnight lows Thursday night amid some clouds and a leftover shower, dipping back into the mid-50s. Highs for Friday under partly cloudy skies in the mid-70s as well. Real sweater weather emerging for fall. From the WECT First Alert Forecast Center, I'm Gabe Ross.
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1: The best part of the day begins now. It's time to get your rock on with Steve Gorman and April Rose. It's Steve Gorman Rocks. Welcome to the show.
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0: Journey with Faithfully on Steve Gorman Rocks, a song written by keyboard player Jonathan Cain. The challenges of being a married man on the road in a rock band is what inspired this song. After the fact, it became a hit. He actually lost that marriage. The woman he was married to, it didn't last. Years later, Jonathan Cain said that the song came so quickly from God, it was really about a life of faith. And that he would forever love the Lord faithfully. Whatever, dude. I mean, it's a great song. You don't have to change the impetus just because the marriage didn't work out. I mean, I'm not bagging on him. Hey, it's a beautiful song. The band Journey, for the record, is on the road as we speak, finishing their farewell tour, the Final Frontier 2026. The last gig on the website, November 28th, San Francisco, California. That's their hometown. That makes perfect sense. They would wrap it up there. But both Jonathan Cain and Neil Sean have said there's more offers. There should probably be more shows in 27. Well, it's September of 26, and usually those shows would have been announced by now. Not saying that San Francisco at the end of November is your last chance to see the band 100%, but if they haven't announced gigs for next year by now, I would bet they're not gonna. Get them while you can, guys.
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0: got a problem. Steve's got an answer. It might not be the right answer. I mean, he's a rock star, not a therapist. It's time for Questionable Wisdom on Steve Gorman Rocks. Here's April Rose with tonight's question.
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2: All right.
1: Now, Izzy's five-year-old daughter came home the other day and surprised her with a new haircut.
2: Okay.
1: But here's the thing. Yeah, the sister-in-law, Izzy's brother's new wife, took it upon herself to cut 10 inches off her daughter's head without even asking.
2: I can't even begin to imagine this.
1: Right? So Izzy is furious. She feels like her rights as a mother have been violated. What should she do, Steve?
2: You have entirely been violated. This child's aunt, by marriage, cut 10 inches of hair off this kid's head without talking to the mom first. I tell you right now, if that's me, that woman is never with my kid again by themselves, ever in life. That is such an egregious violation of that child's life and of the parent's life. I mean, I can't even be funny about it. I'm just like, no chance. And if your brother doesn't see what the big deal is, cut him out too. This is so irresponsible. Look, I can't even get a word out. I'm so angry right now.
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21: 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None of those pesky credit hits. 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Plus the Port City's classic rock all day and Steve Gorman at night. Stream us right on your phone through your favorite audio apps. Because after all, you never leave home without it. Thanks for listening to the Port City's classic rock. 94.5 The Hawk. We should never be left to our own devices. So it's a good thing that all our devices are so smart. Like, they even have smart refrigerators now. And all those smart devices can do one of the smartest things anybody would do. Get Bob and Tom in the morning and the Port City's classic rock all day with 94.5 The Hawk. Just tell your smart device to play 94.5 The Hawk. 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Tell it and show it how smart you are.
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